0: Classic retro hits.
1: Hey, yo, T-Roney, I really like this guy, but he's just too blonde to see it.
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1: 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Retro Tops.
2: We can dance if we want to. We can leave your friends behind. Cause your friends don't dance. And if they don't dance, well, they're no friends of mine.
1: Radio Retro Tops. Retro Classic Hits.